broke and not depressed. Too many times you put your life to the test. Too many times you've taken this trip. 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

0: Okay, how many people in here have ever been in love? I know none of the guys gonna raise their hand, but how many of y'all ever been in love? Well, I know none of the guys been in love. We don't get in love, right? Oh, let this black man right here tell what his idea of love is. Cause now all the time we hear young black men talk about love. About your personal definition. Don't tell me what Webster thinks. Huh?
1: Do everything for that person.
0: Okay, everything like what? Explain. Let him talk, come on. If I asked him to talk about a fancy car, he'd be right on point. But we want to talk about love. You can do it. What do you think? You said you love somebody. You should know why you love them, right?
1: Where they at?
2: Uh-huh. Where
1: they carry
2: these
1: stuff. Stuff like that.
0: Okay.
2: They with their boys, hang with their boys, whatever. And they just stand out. It's like sometimes it don't even matter like what they wear or what they look like. It's like that way. You know that you want to talk to him because he stands out. It's like he got a glow or something.
0: That's deep,
1: what I'm talking about.
0: I thought that was a beautiful point. Anybody else want to deal with that?
3: And sometimes, like, when they try to act funny in front of their boys and they get around and they say they love you, they can't love you. Because love wouldn't do that.
4: More to love than that.
2: Love is not funny.

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And while I'm waiting here, this heart of mine is singing, lover.

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1: Muhammadu
0: Moditoram
1: Muhammadu
0: Moditoram
1: Muhammadu
0: Yasin Moditoram
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0: Moditoram.

me tonight. 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Caught on autumn's edge out near the woods once again. But this time no one expects us back. I know it's cold, but it's that kind of cold. It doesn't feel bad when it's late. So let me be bold or I'm gonna be bold. I've thought of you on and off since 1988.

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I know you have some place to be. Prepared some information for someone in some hours. If we can't get it together this fall, at least let this semi-perfect scene be ours. So remain relaxed and remember.

0: It's the only world we got. Let's protect it while we can. It's all there is.
1: And there ain't no more.
2: There ain't no more.

electronics. I would like to say hello to all my brothers around the world and to all the girls around the world and to all the electronic people.

I saw in a dream, but it wasn't true. Through the smoke and fire of the exhaust fumes, she just laughed and loved me.